0: Pink Floyd with the title track to their 1975 album, Wish You Were Here. I did not own that album, but I used to look at it in the record store all the time. Going back to the time when album artwork was an essential part of any album collection. I mean, you didn't have to listen to the records. You could just flip through the bin and completely lose yourself in the artwork. The covers, the back covers, if it was a gatefold, Wings Over America, Kiss Alive 2, I would stare at the images in those gatefolds for hours on end. So many albums that I never bought, but I felt like I knew because I was so familiar with the photos or the paintings or the artwork in general, and Wish You Were Here, to get back to the original point, was one of those albums. When I finally put that album on a turntable, I was probably in college, 83 or 84. I had heard the songs one at a time, but to go through Wish You Were Here in order, a full piece, man, those were the days, were they not?
1: Man, I love this place. I've been surfing here since I was a kid. Now, seeing my grandson out on the water, it means everything to me. Watching him and taking in the blue waves, the sea breeze, the blurry horizon.
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1: It's time once again to escape to another world, where the rock is always just right, and your seasoned host is never short on stories to share. 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
2: It's Alice Cooper coming to you from Scandinavia. Maybe I'll stop at an IKEA headquarters so I can finally get help building that cabinet I can't pronounce the name of. Or at the very least, I can get some Swedish meatballs and a soft serve ice cream. Anyway, while I'm preparing for a big show in Sweden, I've got a fully loaded radio show for you tonight. But now, let's get straight to the music.
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And now we've got more music. It's Alice's Attic with Alice Cooper.

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1: Which Kiss song was inspired by the Hollies? Shout It Out Loud. They took the name from the Hollies song, We Want to Shout It Out Loud. And it became Kiss's first number one hit. So, here it is, not the Hollies, but Kiss.

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1: Freaky facts, it's your favorite time of the day, freaky facts time. Here we go. The first sound recording and reproduction device was the mechanical phonograph cylinder, invented by Thomas Edison in 1877 and patented in 1878. Isn't it great that we all have that in our house now? William Penn, a Quaker, named Pennsylvania in honor of his father by combining the name Penn and the Latin term Sylvania, which translates as woodlands, to come up with Penn's Woodlands, Pennsylvania. The name England is derived from the Old English name Englaland, which means land of the Angles, who were one of the Germanic tribes that settled in Great Britain during the early Middle Ages. And finally, while Texas is the second biggest state in the USA, it's less than half the size of Alaska. How many Rhode Islands could fit in Alaska? That's going to be my question for the day. That's your math question. So you can think about that while we take a quick break, but don't move because I'll take an email request right after these ads.
0: Alice will be right back.
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1: Email request. Alice, I'm a big fan of The Doors. I'm so jealous that you knew Jim Morrison. Can you play People Are Strange, please? Your friend, Michael. Well, yeah, we used to open for The Doors. They were very good friends of ours. Still spend a lot of time with Robbie Krieger. Anytime that there's charity events, Robbie's there and I'm there, so we do Doors songs all the time. Yeah, it was a great time opening for The Doors. We got to know them very well, and Jim was great. Okay, Michael, here's People Are Strange, The Doors.

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1: You'll laugh, you'll cry, you'll headbang. You'll need to use the bathrooms. And your incredibly talented host does all of that at once. So join him on a journey to the center of your mind and stomach. Yes, he's your tour guide to the dark side. Your host with the least body fat. It's Alice's Attic with Alice Cooper.
2: Welcome back to Alice's Attic, hosted by a man who's cheated death more times than anyone else, Alice Cooper. I consider myself pretty lucky after all the times I've been strapped to a guillotine. I still have all of my limbs. They've been hung. I've been electrocuted. And here I am. Against all odds, I remain fully assembled. No missing fingers, no accidental beheadings. Yet. Well, I've got some trivia on Tom Petty coming up, but now, here's some rock.
0: Alice's Attic with Alice Cooper.

Alice will have your rock trivia in minutes. Let's get back to the music now. It's Alice's Attic with Alice Cooper.

0: Alice Cooper has some rock trivia for you. 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
1: Rock trivia. Who wrote and produced the Tom Petty album Into the Great Wide Open? Jeff Lynne. Tom and Jeff teamed up in 1991 to write and record the album, and Jeff even played synthesizers, drum machines, guitars, and bass on the album. Jeff was also in the Traveling Wilburys, and he was as close to being a Beatle as anybody else. So here's a song featuring both Tom and Jeff. It's Learning to Fly.

0: 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Alice's Attic with Alice Cooper.
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It's Alice's Attic with Alice.

0: And now, Alice's Attic with Alice Cooper presents more fun and freaky facts. 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
1: Freaky facts. We're back with my fun and freaky facts, so listen up. It has been scientifically proven that taking a warm shower increases dopamine levels that make you more creative. I write all my songs in a hot shower. Of course, the ink melts, and I can't remember what I wrote. Between 1912 and 1948, the Olympic awarded medals for music, painting, sculpture, and architecture. None of which caused anybody any hard breathing. And the original Olympics in Greece were all done naked. So many people were searching for J-Lo's outfit at the 2000 Grammy Awards that Google decided to add an images function. You can walk from Magadan in Russia to Cape Town in South Africa. It's 14,000 miles, but it requires no flying or sailing. Just bridges, open roads, outlaws, snakes. Other than that, it's just a, you know, nice walk. And finally, the San Diego Zoo is the most visited animal park in the United States. And I'm sure the scorpions have been there. Here's the zoo.

after the break. Alice's Attic with Alice Cooper.

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1: Somewhere lurking in the dark shadows is a radio host who doesn't suck, even though he's always been a bit of a freak. But he does think you're worthy of listening to his show. Crank up the most talented man whose eye makeup is better than yours. The king of your kind. It's Alice's Attic. With Alice Cooper.
2: It's Alice Cooper coming to you from my attic. There's nothing more fun than hanging out in someone's attic listening to music, especially when that someone is me. It's way better than hanging out in your creepy uncle's attic. Which reminds me of a funny joke. What's worse than ants in your pants? Uncles in your pants. Anyway, stick around this hour for some trivia on a 90s post-grunge band. But now, here's this.
0: Alice's Attic with Alice Cooper.

0: Alice Cooper has some rock trivia for you. 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
1: Trivia. Rock trivia of all things. How much did the band Creed spend to record their debut album? $6,000. They were a Florida bar band playing mostly covers, but they had some original songs, so they entered the studio in 1996 to record. The album sold less than 5,000 copies in Florida until the label Windup signed them, and they became huge stars. They've now sold over 58 million albums for $6,000. So, here's Creed with Highland.

0: He hasn't flown the coop. Alice will be back in just a few. Alice's Attic with Alice Cooper.
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1: Dear Alice, I've been a fan of yours for longer than I care to admit. Wouldn't it be amazing to have a photo exhibit of you during the 70s? There are so many great pictures of you with Salvador Dali, Keith Moon, Groucho Marx, and whoever else you were hanging out with back then. It'd be such a wild glimpse into that time, and I'm sure fans like me would love to see it. Do you still have a lot of those old photos lying around? Or better yet, would you ever consider putting something like that together? Well, it just so happens that we do have a big book that's coming out. It weighs about 30 pounds, and it's all pictures all through my career. And there are lots of pictures on there with me, with all those people. It's called Starring Alice Cooper. Well, if you want to see my photo albums, drop me a line at alice@alicesattic.com. I'll be right back with an Attic Classic after this.

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Right now, it's more rock. It's Alice's Attic with Alice.

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1: Attic Classic. Okay, Gustavo, what do we have today?
2: Raspberries.
1: The Raspberries. The Raspberries were an American pop rock band formed in 1970 in Cleveland. They had a run of success in the early 70s and counted amongst their fans Jack Bruce, Ringo Starr, and Courtney Love. They also featured singer Eric Carmen, who went on to have massive success as a pop singer with songs All By Myself and Hungry Eyes. Raspberries were a very cool, glam type of rock band, and they sounded very Beatle-oriented, but really, really great band, and never really got the success that they should have had. So here's one from their 1970s debut album. It's Rock and Roll Mama.

0: There's more Alice Cooper coming sooner than later. Alice's Attic with Alice Cooper.
1: Metallica. Yeah, yeah. 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
1: You're inside Alice's Attic. Your sagacious host could truly benefit from having a yard sale. Who wouldn't be interested in used straitjackets, top hats, guillotines, and leather pants? There's even a lava lamp from his first L.A. apartment. But amongst the flotsam and jetsam of an extraordinarily interesting life are the tantalizing tales that only a Rock and Roll Hall of Famer could deliver. So sit back and enjoy another hour of rock and talk with Alice Cooper.
2: Aloha, one and all. It's Uncle Alice playing the rock that rolls and songs that don't suck, and sometimes explaining songs to you. Spinning cuts so deep they hurt, and refusing to pass your messages along to Johnny Depp. I get this all the time. Could you give this note to Johnny Depp? I see Johnny about once every 2 years, and it's during rehearsal, and I didn't happen to bring that envelope with me. Alrighty, I got a song we just don't understand from the Stones up soon, right after this.
1: Alice's Attic with Alice Cooper.

Dallas will have songs we just don't understand in just a few. Now it's more rock. It's Alice's Attic with Alice Cooper.

0: And now on Alice's Attic, it's another episode of Songs We Just Don't Understand.
1: Songs we just don't understand. Okay, you know that a beast of burden is an animal that labors for the benefit of man, such as an ox or horse. And the lyric to this Rolling Stone song were mostly written by Keith Richards. So does it refer to how Keith feels about working with Mick Jagger? Well, here's the scoop. Maybe. In 2003, Richards said, "When I returned to the fold after closing down the laboratory," referring to his drug problems throughout the 70s, "I came back into the studio with Mick to say, thanks, man, for shouldering the burden. That's why I wrote Beast of Burden for him. I realize it in retrospect." You didn't know that Keith Richards knew all those words, did you? You doubt that. No, he's a very smart guy. This is weird. When they played China, this is the only song the Chinese government did not want them to play. Here's the Stones off Some Girls, Beast of Burden.

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0: Alice's Attic with Alice Cooper and Alice's Email.
1: Hey there, Alice. Thank you. I learned all about and loved Milwaukee. I moved to Tucson, weather and a bad relationship, and I love it. If you could live anywhere in Milwaukee, where would it be? And could you give a shout out to all USPS workers? Thanks a million, Martin Ista. I think I would rather be in the mill part. The wah and the key part is just, you know, starting to go. It's just not safe. If you're a mail carrier, I want to hear your weirdest stories, so drop me a line at alice@aliceisattic.com. Do you ever realize that everybody on this planet has got weird stories that almost are unbelievable? Everybody has a story that's hard to believe. I'll be right back with Movie Music Madness after I deliver these ads.
0: 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You think radio this brilliant is free? We'll be back with more amazing Alice Cooper after the break.

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1: Movie Music Madness. If you like 12-bar blues, then you are probably into the song Keep Your Hands to Yourself by the Georgia Satellites. The song came out in 1986 and then appeared on the full soundtrack to the film Coyote Ugly in 2000. And what a film it was. There was nobody in that film that was ugly. And now, those rascally Georgia Satellites. I always said this band should have done many more albums. Keep Your Hands to Yourself.

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2: It's Alice Cooper, the landlord of Alice's Attic. I expect you to pay your rent in time. Otherwise, you can expect me to fix that giant hole in the floorboard that leads to a horrifying dimension where giant spiders rule and humans are just their pets. So stick around because I've got a song we just don't understand from Black Sabbath, but now let's hear something that we do understand.
1: Alice's Attic with Alice Cooper.

Dallas will have songs we just don't understand in just a few. 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It's Alice's Attic with Alice Cooper.

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1: Songs We Just Don't Understand. The words to Black Sabbath's 1970 classic War Pigs may sound satanic, but it was actually meant as a protest song. According to the songwriter and the band's bassist, Geezer Butler, the song was originally called Walpurgis. It took its name from Walpurgis Night, which marks the eve of the feast day honoring Saint Walpurgia. The night is also believed to bring about gathering of witches. The lyric speak out against war at a time when the war in Vietnam was raging. As Geezer said, to me, war was the big Satan. It wasn't about politics or government or anything. It was just evil. So I was saying, generals, gather in the masses, just like witches in black masses, to make an analogy. I made an analogy once with tuna fish and mayonnaise. So here it is, War Pigs, Black Sabbath.

Alice Cooper is coming up next. Alice's Attic with Alice Cooper. From the first note, you know, classic rock, 101.5. 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

0: Because I'm good enough, I'll record myself playing one of your songs and send it to you. Thanks, Lily. Listen to Weird Al. He's the best, best in the world. You know what's one of the rarest things in the world? An accordion player with a beeper. In case somebody needs an emergency accordion. 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I'll be right back with You Gotta Love the 80s after this break.
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0: The scent of Aquanet, the silky smooth feel of spandex, and a cassette cranked up on the Alpine in your Trans Am. You've gotta love the 80s.
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2: You gotta love the 80s. The 80s weren't just great in America. Our friends over in Germany were also rocking so hard that could be heard around the world when the Scorpions album Love It for Sting came out in 1984. The band became a household name with hits like Rock You Like a Hurricane, Still Loving You, and Big City Nights. Their fellow Germans traded in their Lederhosen for leather, and the German 80s hit its stride. We toured in Germany all the time. Probably do more shows in Germany than any place else. So, here's the Scorps, Big City Nights.

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0: He might sneak up into his attic studio for you over the weekend. Or maybe you'll just have to hang on until Monday. Alice's Attic with Alice Cooper.
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1: 76-year-old male who drowned at Johnson Lake on Monday has been identified by the Gosper County Sheriff's Office. The man was identified as Mark Lubke of Johnson Lake. At approximately 1 a.m., emergency responders were dispatched to the dock area at Meadows Resort in reference to a male subject found unresponsive in the water. Despite life-saving efforts, Lubke was pronounced deceased at the scene. A former Kearney Youth Rehabilitation and Treatment Center employee charged with third-degree sexual assault has been sentenced to 2 years imprisonment.

0: Martha Ruiz Palacios, 29, was sentenced to 1 year on two counts and ordered to serve those consecutively by Judge Kane Ramsey. Judge Ramsey addressed Ruiz directly before the sentencing.
1: The juveniles who are placed at the YRTC are there for the purpose of being rehabilitated through treatment services to be productive and responsible once they are reintroduced into their communities after completion of the YRTC program. They are not there to be victims of a sexual assault. The victim in this case was a 15-year-old placed at the YRTC through court processes with that goal of rehabilitation. And you took advantage of the access and the trust that was given to you.
0: Between July 31st and August 3rd of last year, Ruiz subjected a 15-year-old male to sexual contact. The Grand Island City Council approved an ordinance during their Tuesday meeting that prohibits the use of e-scooters, e-bikes, and hoverboards on streets with a speed limit of 25 miles per hour or higher. Councilmember Mitch Nickerson said that he thought Grand Island was behind because other Nebraska communities have already passed similar ordinances.
2: It is important that people understand that having a scooter, an e-scooter, an e-bike is a responsibility, and you have to take that responsibility seriously. And there are consequences if you don't go where you're supposed to go.
0: Grand Island law enforcement will be enforcing and educating the public going forward. Nickerson said that he thinks that they are more likely going to give a warning before other actions are taken. The ordinance is meant to make the road safer for riders, drivers, and pedestrians. Today is the opening night of Hear Grand Island's concert series. This year marks the 10th anniversary of the concerts. The two bands performing tonight are the Nebraska All-Star Rock and Roll Band at 6:30 and Lemon Fresh Day at 8:30 in the Amar Plaza in downtown Grand Island, which opens at 6. Both concerts are free to the public. That's a look at news headlines this morning. I'm Trevor Bentley. For more, visit us online at CentralNebraskaToday.com.
3: Former Nebraska guard Sam Hoiberg signed with the Phoenix Suns as a free agent on Wednesday after the NBA draft. Hoiberg emerged this year as a force for the Cornhuskers, averaging 9 points, 5 rebounds, 4 assists, and a turnover per game. Fellow Husker forward Rank Mass also signed an undrafted free agent contract with the Indiana Pacers after he was not drafted Wednesday. He ranked second in scoring on the team with 13 points per game while grabbing a team-high 6 rebounds per contest. And Creighton men's basketball star Josh Dix also signed an undrafted contract with the Oklahoma City Thunder. And the USA men's soccer team suffered a heartbreaking 3-2 loss in the 98th minute last night to Turkey. Despite the loss, the Americans still won Group D and will advance to the round of 32 next week when they play Bosnia-Herzegovina next Wednesday night. That is your sports update. I'm Tyler Cavalli. 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
5: Scattered showers moving out of the area this morning. 78 this afternoon with a light northeasterly wind. Might see some drizzle tonight, down to 63. For Saturday, 84 with a possibility of morning drizzle. Saturday night's low down to 71. The heat kicks in Sunday, 96, staying in the 90s for early next week. That's the latest Central Nebraska weather. I'm Brian Gallagher.
6: I just wasn't given the opportunity to say hello.
7: Okay, I didn't.
8: Oh, you have it right now. Go ahead.
6: Hello.
8: Would you like to elaborate? Do you have a?
6: How are you? What are you mad at me?
8: No.
9: Yeah, what's your deal with
8: that? Man, what's going on?
9: First you want us to talk, then you want us to shut up.
8: I'm following,
9: then you want to get to a bit.
8: I'm following this thing over here.
9: How many times, honestly, how many times have I told you that list is wrong?
7: Always
9: go by what it says on the copy.
8: Okay. Yes.
9: I've said it 9 million times.
6: Let me ask this. Who can we talk to about just that list being eliminated then, if it's always wrong?
9: I don't think it can be. Because who's putting the list together thinks it's right. And there's our impasse.
8: Okay, well.
7: Has it got the right date on it?
6: It's all right.
8: I don't know.
9: There's a lot of variables. There's a lot of variables. He could have yesterday's sheet, too.
6: Yeah. I don't want. Pat, I don't want you to think that you are just music. You are.
8: Okay, let's bet $1,000, chick. What is the date on the sheet?
7: I don't know. What is the date?
9: Is it today?
7: Friday, June 26th?
9: I don't think. Boy, you really mark it up and everything. You really go by that.
8: Preparation.
9: Don't you? It doesn't.
6: Today's
9: work.
6: One of those shows where we should probably split up.
9: Yeah.
6: And do.
8: Hear a word you said. Yeah. Just
6: and Why? Let the, and, you know, whatever station we're on, wherever, this the other half of the show can do it 1 point or 2 points above, and let the listener decide if they want to listen to.
9: I think we should stop staring at me, Will.
10: You're a handsome guy.
9: God! We should all be in remote locations. I think we're far past having to do this.
6: What a mess.
8: Yeah. Let's just move forward. Do you have more letters over there, or do we have to get to sports?
9: I think Pat has a song. If we could bother him.
10: I focus on what's going on in the show. I hate to be admonished for staring at you when you do such good
9: work.
10: You're
9: not staring at anybody else.
10: I stare at everybody else when they're speaking.
8: Enough.
9: Any song would be great.
8: We'll get to a song later. Once again, Pat has his arm in a sling and can no longer play guitar.
6: He's healing up, doing well.
8: Okay.
7: We have backing tracks, don't we?
10: Certainly.
7: Yeah.
9: What Chris and Felicity.
10: I could sing anything. I've given him 15 things to do.
9: You know what I'm hearing?
10: He wants to talk about wine jokes. I don't know what's going on.
9: I'm hearing a shattered man is what I'm hearing. What have you done, Tom?
8: Nothing. We'll get to a song later. I don't have anything up here. What have you got?
9: Kristen Pulisic returned to the field for the United States just in time to warm up for the World Cup game. Really starts mattering next Wednesday. That's what they're telling me. The Americans 3-2 losing last night to Turkey and Inglewood. You cut the turkey. They start elimination play next Wednesday, July 1st at 49ers Stadium against Bosnia and Herzegovina.
7: Oh, they get two countries. That's not fair.
9: That's not fair at all. I don't know what the deal is. The WNBA is
7: USA and Mexico combined.
9: USA, Mexico, Ecuador, Ceylon.
7: What time is that game? Do you know? Actually?
9: 8 o'clock Eastern. You have fingers. Look it up. The WNBA has suspended Phoenix's Alyssa Thomas for one game. She made. Do we have the video on this? Probably not.
8: Yeah, one game, not enough.
9: Put her fist to Caitlin Clark's throat in Wednesday night's matchup, and a foul was not called.
7: Boy, Stephanie White, the coach, was so mad after this game, if you saw her press conference.
9: The league gave Thomas a flagrant foul, too, penalty for that. No foul was called on the play by the officials.
6: And they've got to start protecting her a little better. And I don't mean egregiously. I just mean doing their job.
9: And there are people that are mad at her, you know, because she's doing well. But what are you going to do, Tom?
8: They don't understand. Take her out of the mix and the air comes out of the ball.
9: Yeah.
6: Yeah.
9: Actually, a guy will come out and deflate the basketball and go home.
6: Like an angry neighbor.
7: They didn't put her on the poster. Did you see that?
9: Exactly right.
8: Yeah. Brilliant.
7: Yeah. Right.
9: Hey, that dog who went viral for his patience while watching another dog eat a hot dog.
6: At the Marlins
9: Stadium during Monday night's game between the Marlins and the Rangers. Cameras captured 6-year-old. They were looking for him and looking for him, and his name is Jonah.
7: Yeah, he's a big sweetie.
9: He's watching the other dog live his best life.
6: Chick, that dog does not also belong to those people?
9: No. That dog belongs to the guy who's out of frame.
7: Oh.
8: And the dog just calmly watches the other dog eating a hot dog.
9: That's right. And his owner, Peter Silvera, said it was a crazy video. I didn't know anything was going on. I noticed he was real quiet and staring, but I was oblivious to the entire situation until I got home and saw it on video.
7: Wouldn't you have given the dog a bite?
9: However, now Jonah is in for a treat of a lifetime. The Marlins, like all of America, felt heartbroken for the puppy dog. They're going to have it Jonah Day at the ballpark very soon.
7: Great.
9: And he's going to have his dream day.
7: He's going to have all the hot dogs he can eat.
9: Including running around on the field, chasing a ball.
6: That's very sweet.
9: He's going to do it all. So
7: great.
9: That's a sports story with a happy end.
10: That's great.
9: Isn't that nice?
6: Very sweet.
9: And speaking of puppy dogs, two trained border collies are helping World Cup players in Toronto. They chase birds off of the training pitch. The dogs, named Ben and Sally, have been working to keep the notorious Canada geese off the field, being used by the visiting teams to prepare for their games. You know, we complain about the Canada geese down here, but they've got to be on everywhere in Canada.
8: Yeah.
9: Holy hell, how do they live in Canada?
6: Some days you can't even see the sun.
9: Right? For the Canada geese.
8: And when did they stop being Canadian geese?
6: Yeah, I don't know.
7: I don't know.
6: I still call them Canadian geese.
7: So do I.
6: And I don't think I'm going to go to this Canada geese.
7: And when did they start crossing over?
6: Do we have to start saying Canada Dry now? Oh, wait.
7: It is Canada Dry.
6: Do we have to start saying Canadian Dry now?
8: Yeah, there you go. That's the joke. I like that very much.
9: We can edit that right now. Edit that right now.
6: Yeah, oh, yeah. We'll fix
9: no
6: that.
9: Problem, no problem.
8: I'll tell you what. I'd rather watch these dogs chase the geese than sit through a soccer game.
7: Well, we know.
6: Yeah, that would be your preference.
9: And you know what?
8: Did you see the video of the dogs chasing the geese?
9: He's on a roll.
8: The dogs, they don't use their hands. They can't use their hands.
6: Oh, no, yeah.
8: Because they're dogs, you see. They don't have them there.
6: Right.
8: They have paws.
6: Hey, they do have paws. Don't talk to me like that. I'm the only one giving you any attention right now.
9: I'm in the Pat Godwin. I'm staring right at him. Talk, baby, talk. Did you see the video? This came over the viral on my feed. There are two dogs, and I guess they do this at other places, chasing geese away from a tarmac in an airport. I guess that's quite common. And it really cut down... bird strikes by like 80%.
6: Man.
9: Driving the dogs out there.
7: It's their job. They know what they're doing.
8: And weren't they putting statues of coyotes or something?
6: Those have varying degrees of effectiveness.
9: I've
6: seen geese surround those statues.
9: Yeah. I've seen these at the hardware store, the owls, that their neck actually moves. I might have one of those on my porch.
6: That keeps smaller birds away from your porch. If you ever find bird poop on your porch.
9: Is that right?
6: Yeah, man. Very, very, very helpful.
9: Tom, you put it on your car, you won't have bird poop on you.
8: isn't that the rubber snake thing also?
6: That can help, too, with certain things. But I've also seen a rubber snake surrounded by geese crap.
7: You know what I found to keep the birds away? A real owl.
6: Oh, yeah. Yeah, that helps, too.
7: Yeah.
6: I had the urge yesterday. There were about... it really does feel like there were 100 geese in this one particular, maybe a couple flocks came together, and I could have run through them, and I really had the urge to run through them, but I went, I bet this will backfire, they're not going to fly off in some glorious V, they will all attack me, and I will be packed to tatters.
7: You don't want that,
9: Did you see a guy get attacked, or were you attacked by geese at a canal, remember this?
6: They really bite, man.
9: Yeah. Especially if you're near their nest or something.
6: Yeah. Oh, dude, they'll hiss and go berserk.
8: There's a canal that I
9: you walk near?
8: Yeah, and it's just nothing but geese poop.
9: Is it really?
8: Yeah.
6: And sometimes it is the size of cat poop or dog. Yeah. I mean, small dog.
8: I'm looking at these dogs that are clearing the soccer field. One of them looks kind of like a super lean, fit Spuds McKenzie. Maybe if Spuds hadn't been drinking so much booze.
6: Oh, they're not Lassie looking?
8: No, they were collies. This one looks, he's got a little suit on.
6: A suit?
8: Yeah.
7: A suit on?
9: Yeah. What kind of a suit is he wearing?
8: Like a high reflecting green jacket.
6: Oh, I got you, yeah. Almost like he's working construction.
8: Yeah, exactly. He's working the highway.
6: Yeah. You
8: know, watch out for those guys. Coming up. We've got interesting stuff in the world of news, including a world record, by the way. A bizarre story from the world of monks.
9: Hmm.
8: This one is absolutely insane. A monk is doing something...
6: Unmonk-like?
8: Ascetic, is that the word?
6: Ah, yes. Yeah.
8: And probably we'll kill him. We'll find out what's going on there. But right now, Chick McGee.
9: Simply Safe. 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
8: Thank you very much. Also, another list of license plates that you can't have in the world of so-called vanity license plates. Some of them I can't even figure out that are on the list. I'm not sure why they're there, but they are. And some of them, fairly obvious. You can't get E-E-N-I-S.
6: You don't say.
8: Who'd want that, by the way? Can you get one that just says immature? That would be what that one would mean. We'll find out the details on that. And an interesting story in the world of smuggling. We'll get to that, how to get things into the big house. We are in the O'Reilly Auto Parts Studios. 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
2: Hey, welcome back to the Bob and Tom Show. We're in the O'Reilly Auto Parts Studios. 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
3: Hello.
2: There's Pat Godwin.
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2: Hi, Pat. There's Josh Arnold.
5: Hello.
2: There's Ace Cosby.
6: Hey, Chick.
2: Hey, man. I'm Chick. Hello, Tom.
7: Hello, Chick McGee. Weekend entertainment tips. Anyone?
3: Yeah.
7: Would you like a couple?
3: What do you got?
2: Oh, you have them? Okay.
7: Yeah,
2: please, yes.
7: These are totally random.
2: Sure.
7: A couple quick things.
2: Let's hear it.
7: We talked to our friend, comedian Ryan Hamilton, the other day. I just always have found him hilarious. He's been on the show for many, many years.
2: And by the way, his Instagram is Ryan Hamilton.
7: Oh.
2: There's an E on it. It's
7: Ryan has a new comedy special about, he unfortunately was hit by a bus. And got pretty badly hurt, but you said you already had a chance to watch it?
3: I did. I watched it yesterday afternoon.
7: And it's called This Just Hit Me.
3: It was very funny.
7: It's on...

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1: A former Kearney Youth Rehabilitation and Treatment Center employee charged with third-degree sexual assault has been sentenced to 2 years imprisonment. Martha Ruiz Palacios, 29, was sentenced to 1 year on two counts and ordered to serve these consecutively by Judge Kane Ramsey. Judge Ramsey addressed Ruiz directly before the sentencing.
2: The juveniles who are placed at the YRTC are there for the purpose of being rehabilitated through treatment services to be productive and responsible once they are reintroduced into their communities after completion of the YRTC program. They are not there to be victims of a sexual assault. The victim in this case was a 15-year-old placed at the YRTC through court processes with that goal of rehabilitation. And you took advantage of the access and the trust that was given to you.
1: Between July 31st and August 3rd of last year, Ruiz subjected a 15-year-old male to sexual contact. The City of Grand Island approved two resolutions regarding the Veterans Village Good Life District project on Tuesday that puts the ball back in the court of Woodsonia Real Estate, whether the project moves forward or not. The first resolution has Woodsonia paying the city $3 million for 225 acres of land, while the second resolution would then have the city provide up to $142 million in Good Life District funds to Woodsonia, which now puts the potential advancement of the project in the hands of the real estate company from Elkhorn. Mayor Roger Steele gives his perspective of the moves.
3: Before we can get anywhere, Woodsonia has to own the real estate, right? So the first step is we'll offer to sell you the real estate. Second step, we got to get the bonding for you to build, for you, Woodsonia, to build the critical components that you say you're going to build.
1: Woodsonia has until June 30th to approve or submit a counteroffer to the city. The Grand Island Public Library will be expanding access to books, technology, and library services through the community with a new Sprinter bookmobile, which is expected to begin serving residents in 2027. Once operational, it will provide outreach services throughout Grand Island, including visits to daycares, preschools, parks, schools, retirement homes, and community events. The mobile library will serve as a traveling branch of Grand Island Public Library, providing access to books and digital resources, along with Wi-Fi access and library staff that will assist residents and utilizing online resources. That's a look at news headlines this morning. I'm Trevor Bentley. 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
4: The University of Nebraska Athletic Department continued its climb, earning a 17th place in the 2025-26 Division I Learfield Director Cup standings released yesterday morning. Nebraska finished the year with 929 total points, the most points that Nebraska has scored in the Big Ten era dating back to the 2011-2012 season. The Huskers' 17th place finish matches the program's best showing since a 13th place finish in 2000-2001. In Major League Baseball finals, the Tampa Bay Rays were winner over the Kansas City Royals 13-2. Other winners include the Pittsburgh Pirates, the Athletics, the Houston Astros, the Philadelphia Phillies, the Texas Rangers, the Chicago Cubs, and the Boston Red Sox. And the USA men's soccer team suffered a heartbreaking 3-2 loss in the 98th minute last night to Turkey. Despite the loss, the Americans still won Group D and will advance to the round of 32 next week when they play Bosnia-Herzegovina next Wednesday night. That is your sports update. I'm Tyler Cavalli. For more, go to our website at CentralNebraskaToday.com.
0: 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Weather update.
5: Scattered showers moving out of the area this morning. 78 this afternoon with a light northeasterly wind. Might see some drizzle tonight, down to 63. For Saturday, 84 with a possibility of morning drizzle. Saturday night's low down to 71. The heat kicks in Sunday, 96. Staying in the 90s for early next week. That's the latest Central Nebraska weather. I'm Brian Gallagher.
6: Buzz.
7: We are the Standing Babas.
8: Doesn't the Standing Babas sound like some kind of kids band?
6: Yes.
9: But Kurosawan directed Seven Samurai, right?
7: Yes, sir.
9: Never mind. Yep.
6: These monks take extreme vows to remain standing to clear their souls and bring them closer to the goddess Shiva. They rely on ropes, swings, and harnesses to keep them standing, even while sleeping or when their legs give out.
7: The goddess Shiva is the goddess of always being a little chilly.
10: Oh, really? Yeah. I thought it was the goddess of carrying a
8: carrying a blade made in the shop at prison.
9: I believe it's the goddess of death, actually, but let's not muddy the water with facts.
6: Mr. Maharaje, who aims to avoid sitting or lying down for another 7 years,
9: is that right?
6: Now has swollen and blackened legs.
9: Must, yeah, by God.
6: Some fear his legs may need to be amputated long before he reaches
8: if you see a photograph of this guy, they're going to have to take his legs off.
7: So how's he sleeping now?
6: One medical expert explained when standing still for a long time, the veins in the legs must fight gravity to send blood to the heart. But the lack of pumping action in the calf muscles causes blood to pool in the lower extremities. I do not know how he's sleeping now unless he's in a harness. Or
7: yeah,
6: something.
7: Right.
8: So he has to poop standing up also.
7: Visual warning from our producer.
6: Okay.
7: We're not
6: going to
7: be happy about it.
6: Not for safe it.
9: Oh, hey.
7: Oh!
9: That's Zowie.
7: His 1 foot looks like, if you said, hey, look at this picture of a gorilla's foot.
6: Yeah.
8: It's absolutely...
6: it looks like a gorilla.
9: It looks exactly like the two-done part of a marshmallow.
6: Oh.
7: Yes,
8: it is as black.
9: That's
8: as
9: terrifying. Well, now, wait a minute. He's leaning.
6: He's leaning on a board.
9: Is that how he rests?
8: Yeah, he's leaning. Yeah, the photographs I've seen of him, he's either leaning on a board or you know, like a log of some sort.
7: I don't care for that.
9: No.
8: No, it's going to kill him.
9: Yeah, yeah, yeah.
8: And his ankles are the thickness of his thighs.
6: Yeah. No, your calves and that lower extremity is very important for good blood flow.
8: But, I mean, this is idiocy.
6: Yeah,
8: let's face it.
6: I don't know if it's idiocy. Well,
8: no, it is. This is moronic. No, it's a dumb religion, then.
7: Well, I don't know about that. I mean,
8: oh, it is. No, it's stupid.
7: At least you're willing to talk about it.
6: Yeah, at least
8: this is
6: an
8: open to it. This guy's going to have his legs amputated.
9: Go, Tom. Go, baby. Go.
8: At least with the Catholics, they stand. Then they sit, right, Chrissy?
6: Kneel.
7: Oh,
6: then
7: they
6: kneel.
7: They know they're calisthenics, yeah.
8: Then they stand, then they sit, then they kneel. This guy, his command is stand. He's going to stand for 12 years. This guy's going to be dead pretty soon.
6: Well, yeah, no Catholic has ever... he'll be in heaven with new legs, and he'll be fine.
8: Right.
7: Yeah. Maybe Shiva will reward him with the greatest legs ever.
8: Yeah. Maybe not.
7: I have no clue.
8: I got the under on this. This guy's an idiot.
7: No Catholic has ever had deep vein thrombosis, ever.
9: I've got something for Tom to kind of change the topic here. This doesn't have anything to do with anything, although I think Tom would think it was really cool.
8: I have one more question for this guy.
6: All right. Yes?
8: He can't sit.
6: No.
8: So how does he number two?
9: Okay.
6: Well, he can...
7: Leaned over like that, probably drops into a bowl.
9: See, leaning over like that is not standing up.
6: No.
8: So he can't walk.
7: I know. Yeah, yeah.
8: So he's got to have an assistant.
6: He looked like he had an assistant in the picture.
8: That's a great gig.
9: See, that's the thing. You need, if you're going to do stuff like that, you need an enabler, and he has his.
8: You going over to Maharaj's house? Yeah. We'll get some rubber gloves.
6: It's probably an honor to serve a monk
8: like
6: that.
8: An honor.
9: Anyway, here's something Tom will love. I'm not sure if this is AI. I don't know what's going on. I just think Tom will think this is cool. There's a restaurant in Bangkok that uses a zip line for the waiters to deliver their food to the table.
8: Oh, my God. It's great.
10: Come on. Finally,
9: is that
10: a good
9: the
10: story.
9: Coolest thing you've ever seen,
8: Tom? And the waiter is holding the tray.
9: Oh, yeah. Sure he is.
8: That can't be real.
7: They're going over water. That looks very... I mean, I know how good AI is. That's better than...
9: I think it's real. I think it's real. Yeah.
7: Yeah.
9: He zips out to the table and delivers the food and flies back. Yeah. And he doesn't move. He's in a pose holding the tray out.
7: I've been there, the crouching diner hidden dragon. It's good.
9: Think of how much.
8: Where'd you find it?
9: That's awesome. Just come up on my timeline.
8: Wonder what kind of food they have.
9: So I'm guessing,
6: a nice pad thai, maybe.
9: Pad thai.
7: Some of it's dropped.
10: Head dropped.
9: Extra snow pea.
10: There's a fly in my soup. No,
9: You would spend all your time watching the waiters fly back and forth.
8: I did go to a place here where it's a sushi place, and they deliver it on like little trains.
6: Oh yeah, that's big in Chicago.
9: Yeah. Oh,
6: and you just take the tray off, and then they charge you.
7: I haven't seen the trains. I've seen conveyor belts.
6: That's what he meant.
8: Yeah, conveyor belt.
7: Oh, okay.
9: And that's quite different.
6: They charge you by the stack of plates that you have. Is that
9: Oh.
7: Yeah, they don't tell you that.
9: Was it good? I mean, food-wise?
7: Spent $900.
8: I stopped eating sushi last year.
6: Well, then why were you there?
9: Oh, no kidding?
8: The girls wanted to go. They had a chicken thing that was okay.
9: All right. Okay.
8: Some nice rice. But it's kind of a spectacle. They got a big kick out of it.
6: Yeah. It's,
7: that's fun, yeah.
8: But
6: yeah,
8: this
6: they
8: thing.
6: Are fun.
8: I wonder if you're allowed to do the zip line as a guest. I mean, because on this
9: liability. No, listen, it's Bangkok. I'm sure you're allowed to take a ride on the zip line if you want.
8: Has there been a follow up, by the way, about the young lady that did the bungee jump and they?
6: Could
8: forgot
6: we not talk about that? A lot of
8: did
6: people
8: you hear that,
6: are in
8: Josh?
6: Trouble.
9: I think I'm scarred by watching it. Can we move along?
8: I was thinking that'd be a great.
9: Obviously not.
8: That'd be a great Mr. Obvious episode. And now the Mr. Obvious checklist.
9: How
8: climb to the top of the cliff, attach the rope to the foot, and attach the rope to the cliff.
6: I didn't watch
8: that. Then jump. They forgot to put the rope on.
6: Right.
9: Not the other way around.
8: And that's the only thing you have to do.
10: You had one job.
9: Yep.
8: There's got to be.
6: And everybody's blaming everybody else. So.
8: I mean, somebody has to be the rope on foot guy.
6: I know.
7: I don't. There should be an investigation because I want to know how much she was talking before she. You know what? Just push her now before we even.
9: You know, there is a term.
8: Did you see that?
6: Really?
8: They had her.
6: At two.
8: They picked her up and they heaved her flying style.
6: Yeah.
7: Which is crazy. I asked for them to do that. I go, I cannot. They were like 3, 2, 1, and I just wouldn't jump. I go, I can't get myself to jump. Will you push me? And they said, we can't. But. What country was this in?
8: It
6: wasn't here.
8: Again, this is, as Chick said, Bangkok. Whatever country it was Bangkok. They can do pretty much whatever they want. That's a cool restaurant.
6: Yeah, it is. Thank you for lightening the mood.
8: Would they try that here, do you think, in the States?
7: I don't know why not. Maybe at a place like Downtown Disney or whatever they call that now. That'd be kind of cool.
6: Right.
8: And what a gig for the waiter. He'd probably get tired of it.
6: You got to be strong. To hold yourself up like that and hold a tray—that's
8: and also be if you're a client, if you're one of the customers. Hey, by the way, could you? I wanted an orange in my iced tea, not a lemon. Could you go get me one?
9: Well, hang on.
8: I'll be back in 10 minutes.
10: Fly back again.
8: I gotta climb back up the cliff. What's coming up, Christy?
6: Coming up, I don't know if they'll fly your food, but we all love Taco Bell. We have Taco Bell in the news.
7: Give me everything.
6: I know.
8: This is
9: the whole menu.
8: I'm surprised this doesn't happen more often. This is sort of a violent story about a Taco Bell. I can see why. I can kind of see why this would happen.
6: Yeah.
8: It did result in arrest. And my favorite story involves a Northern Michigan issue. Involving the smuggling of something in a body cavity.
7: Okay.
6: Speaking of bodies, we never got to that great story out of Hungary last week.
8: Which one?
6: The guy that had all the parts in his house.
8: Oh, the body parts.
6: Yeah.
8: Oh, cool.
6: Did you see any of those pictures?
8: No.
7: I heard a song about some of the body parts they found.
6: Yeah?
7: Hungry eyes. How did I feel?
6: Hungry eyes.
9: My God, that's beautiful.
8: Are you doing the Johnny Mathis cover of it?
7: Oh, yeah. It was sort of the Mathis scatting.
8: I could. Right now.
9: Everybody's a critic.
8: Money, money, money. How about some money? You may be living in your money. Wait a minute. How can I explain this? If your house, you own your house, Chick McGee?
9: Sure, yeah.
8: How long you lived in your house?
9: 10 years now.
8: Your house is probably worth more than double what you paid for.
9: And I'm thinking about taking out a fifth mortgage. So that's exciting.
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I'm Lou. 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Check it out. And a nice weekend coming up, hopefully. Yeah. That's just what I needed, is a weekend. Here's the Cars.

That's the title track to that album, Wish You Were Here. It's Floyd. Classic Rock 101.5. And a good Friday morning to you. We got the Food Truck Face-Off brought to you by Midwest Restaurant Supply and Kitchen Superstore, Pitbull Catering Company versus Cactus Jack's, Angus McGee's versus Mean Bone Barbecue and Burgers, The Q versus Louisiana Cajun Shack, The Snow versus Nielsen's Processing Barbecue and Catering. So that's going to go on today, and then we'll find out who's going to be in the semifinals on Monday, the 29th. And then, yes, the head-to-head matchup finals, the 30th, and then we'll find out who is going to be the truck of all trucks, July 1st, the champion. 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So good luck, all trucks out there. And then, of course, just by voting, your names get into a drawing to win gift cards to the final four, the top four trucks, just for casting your vote. 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

Yes, that's it. She's just a woman. Living, loving maid. Heartbreaker. Classic rock, 101.5. I'm Lou at the, looking at some sprinkles here and there. High of 76 today. Clouds moving in tonight, 60 for the low. Mostly cloudy tomorrow, 83. 70 for Saturday night, then pop it up there to 94. Happening on Sunday, then the winds will start picking up. Classic rock, 101.5, block of rock on the way. We'll have Boston, have some Van Halen. Coming up next, Guns N' Roses.

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0: The Bostonians. 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A midday happy hour on the way with the $10 gift certificate that we could be going your way from Lee's Family Restaurant. And that's who's bringing you the midday happy hour. So get on in there, breakfast, lunch, dinner. Do that. We have Lou's Back Alley and lots of classic rock all for you during the midday happy hour. Coming up next, Metallica.
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There's Plant's solo album, Now and Zen, and Heaven Knows, Classic Rock 101.5. Let's see, Sprinkles, they're ended by now, 76, and then 60 tonight, clouds moving in. Tomorrow will be mostly cloudy, 83, 70, and clear on Saturday night, and then sunny in 94, nice and warm, on your Sunday. 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And it's brought to you by Lee's Family Restaurant. $10 gift certificate could be going your way as well. So listen up. Coming up next, we'll kick off a block of rock with AC/DC now.

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1: And it's brought to you by Lee's Family Restaurant. We'll have a $10 gift certificate to Lee's coming up a little bit later on this hour. But right now, the big winner of the Hotel California Salute to the Eagles is Ginger Peterson of Kearney. Won two tickets to that show. It's next Friday over at the Grand Island Casino Resort and the Trifecta Ballroom. 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Have fun. 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

0: 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Hey, if you want to go in for breakfast tomorrow morning, do that. Well, but you can go in all day. That serves from 6 a.m. to 9 p.m. You can get your traditional breakfast like Lee's breakfast or the old-fashioned breakfast. But if you're on the spicier side, get a breakfast burrito or a stuffed burrito. They have omelets. 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Biscuits and gravy. 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That's what I love about their biscuits and gravy. So get on into Lee's Family Restaurant, and a $10 gift certificate could help you out, right? All right, I'm going to play some sound bites from a year. You just got to tell me the year. Okay, here's the first one. Blade Runner, huh?
1: I'm Rachel.
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Horned Tongues album in the stars, Rolling Stones, Classic Rock 101.5 and Stones and NASCAR teaming up. And after the Stones teamed up with FIFA, the World Cup, to promote Horned Tongues, the Rolling Stones have turned to more strictly American sport, NASCAR. And then, of course, the band and the Racing League have announced two limited edition vinyl releases of Horned Tongues with NASCAR-themed covers, plus a merch collection of T-shirts and hoodie, racing jacket. And NASCAR has also transformed one of its show cars into a Rolling Stones listening lounge where fans can hear Horned Tongues tracks at locations.

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2: Cloudy skies today. Highs near 77. Northeast winds 5 to 15. Same thing tonight. Cloudy skies. Lows around 62. Southeast winds 10 to 15. Saturday, slight chance for showers. Cloudy with highs near 84. Southeast winds 15 to 20. Sunday, sunny and hot. Highs around 95. Southwest winds 10 to 15. For Monday, clear skies. Temps near 91. And on Tuesday, sunny 90. For more, CentralNebraskaToday.com.
3: 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It's a rock band and stationed at Joint Base Anacostia Bowling in Washington, D.C., featuring six active duty musicians. Max Impact even played here. It plays high-intensity performances throughout the nation and abroad, even at the White House, State Department. But they even played here in Hastings several years ago. So here you go. This is Locked and Loaded. Classic Rock 101.5. Happy birthday, America. I know I'm a week early.

0: I think that's one of my favorite ones I ever did because it's so much us. It couldn't be anyone but us. The song sounds like a great big acoustic guitar almost to me, but there isn't one on it. It's all electric. But just that way of playing that song really opened up a whole new world for me thematically and conceptually. We'd found our sound. Yeah, this is us.
1: 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Now, back in the day, yeah, albums, we would listen to the whole thing, right? We didn't just go with what the radio station said, oh, this is the hit, right? This is a single. Well, even The Losers was never a single for Tom Petty and the Heartbreakers, but over the years, it became one of their most played songs on the rock radio. In 01, the interview is where he said this is what why it was so meaningful to him. And it was on this day in 2001, Heartbreakers bassist Howie Epstein was arrested after being stopped in a stolen vehicle. Police found heroin and drug paraphernalia, which his girlfriend, country singer Carlene Carter, claimed was hers. And then he was fired from the Heartbreakers in 02. And then he died the following year. That's what heroin and all that stuff will do to you, right? Classic Rock, 101.5, good old Tom Petty. And, of course, all the fireworks are done. As far as the half-price deals, they are all sold out. 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Next year, you can just be there right away and get those half-price fireworks. I want to thank all of them, Bellino's, of course, Papa Lion's, Hot Rockets, Cracklin' Kirk's, Pow Pow Fireworks. I want to thank all of them for allowing us to give you good deals. 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

Heavy, heavy fuel. Dire Straits on Classic Rock 101.5. Hey, and a good afternoon going out to you, Lou here. Looking at a low tonight of around 63, some drizzle. And some drizzle before noon on your Saturday, 84. Partly cloudy and 71, and sunny and hot, 96 on your Sunday.

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0: You begin there, and then you start discovering the early trauma of his childhood and how that informed his music. His dad was murdered. His brother died when he was 24. And then Barry Oakley dies a year later, and they still keep coming back. And, you know, he was married 7 times and 13 rehabs, and he comes out the other side, married, sober, and redeemed. And all the way along, he's been playing incredible music. So it's quite a story.
1: And he's talking about Greg Allman. He is the director of the documentary The Music of My Soul for Greg Allman. Director James Keach, and talking about it. It was a heck of a story, and of course, the documentary must be still pretty popular. It's been extended and will spend another second straight week in theaters. And here's how Greg Allman wanted to be remembered.
2: I played honest music, didn't use any tricks. I was a fair man to work with. Nobody ever worked for me, they worked with me.
1: I like that. They worked with me. Greg Allman was 69 when he succumbed to liver cancer. In 2017, you can go to GregAllmanDocumentary.com to check out ticket information and a place that possibly is going to be airing this and putting it on the big screen. Film will be available to stream following its run in theaters. Details will be announced as well as on DVD and Blu-ray. Greg Allman, Classic Rock 101.5. Hey, we got the food truck face-off is going on, and we are doing the 8 right now, and you have until today to do your voting. You can vote once per round. Let's see, what do we got? Cactus Jacks and Pitbull Catering going at it. Mean Bone Barbecue Burgers and Angus McGee's doing their thing. The Q versus Louisiana Cajun Shack and Nielsen Processing Barbecue and Catering taking on the Snow. We'll find out on Monday who goes to the semifinals, and then the finals will be on the last day of the month, and we'll find out which truck is the champion on July 1st. So check it out. 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
0: 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And the Twisted Sister. 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He's on Saturdays. 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Looking at drizzle tonight and tomorrow morning, 63 overnight, 84 on your Saturday. Partly cloudy on Saturday night, 71, then topping out at 96. Pretty warm on that day, Sunday night, 75, and 93 on Monday. The winds will start picking up on Sunday night. 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We'll kick off a block of rock with Pink Floyd next.

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More like summer over the weekend. Saturday's high, 84. Sunday, sunny, hot, and 95. 40 minutes nonstop for the Doors next.

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Rat, Way Cool Jr. Classic Rock 101.5. All right, just about time to hammer down and head home, get into the weekend. 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

0: 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Weather update.
1: Take a look at your forecast for tonight. Looking at increasing cloud coverage with a low of 61. Patchy fog after 5 a.m. Looking at mostly cloudy skies tomorrow. A high of 82. Slight chance of showers and thunderstorms possible. Wind gusts as high as 30 miles an hour. And for tomorrow night, partly cloudy skies, a low of 71. That's your CentralNebraskaToday.com weather forecast.
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Congrats to our winner, Hotel California tickets. That's at the Grand Island Casino and Resort. We qualified a bunch of people, came up with our big winner, and throwing in that $50 food voucher as well. Way to go. Thanks for signing up. 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

0: 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Weather update.
1: Take a look at your forecast for tonight. Looking at increasing cloud coverage with a low of 61. Patchy fog after 5 a.m. Looking at mostly cloudy skies tomorrow. A high of 82. Slight chance of showers and thunderstorms possible. Wind gusts as high as 30 miles an hour. And for tomorrow night, partly cloudy skies, a low of 71. That's your CentralNebraskaToday.com weather forecast.
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1: Second floor, hardware, children's wear, ladies' lingerie. 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

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Rest of this evening, it'll be mostly cloudy, 63. Slight chance of rain, drizzle tomorrow before noon. Otherwise, mostly cloudy, 84. Sunny and hot on Sunday with a high of 95. Steve Gorman rocks with April Rose. Coming up, have yourself a great weekend. It's Def Leppard next.

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